There's lots can go wrong out here. But the one thing these men can count for on is a grooming standard. I believe it always ought to be their fault.

0: 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Allez.
1: We the shipwrights and the dockers here we stand. And behind us every worker hand in hand.

Let this strike, cruel strike, carry on. 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All our women and our children stand with us, and we'll stand come tank starvation, tear gas. We'll get independent.

0: If God is dead, everything is permitted. 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
1: It seems to me that it's insulting to human beings to imply that only a system of rewards and punishments can keep you a decent human being. Isn't it conceivable a person wants to be a decent human being because that way he feels better, because that way the world is better? I would like to think, I don't believe that I'm ever going to heaven or hell. I think that when I die, there will be nothingness. I have a conscience. It doesn't depend on religion.

Jackson, and I believe with all of my heart that it is a contributing factor to our juvenile delinquency of today. I 100% believe it. Why I believe that is because I know how it feels when you sing it. I know what it does to you. And I know the evil feeling that you feel when you sing it. I know the lost position that you get into in the beat. Well, if you talk to the average teenager of today and you ask them what it is about rock and roll music that they like,

0: 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H-E-R-B-E-R-T-S.
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0: Stapress. S-T-A-P-R-E-2-S.
1: 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B-O-O-D-B-O-Y-S.
0: 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S-K-I-N-G-I-R-L.
1: Droogies. 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
2: Bien joué.

have fought for 19 weeks in an overtime ban. We're going into the 18th week of a strike. We've come too far for anything other than to win a victory.

Stephen Shaw, meanwhile, was also living in fear. And a few days after the attack on Sarah, he left his flat to buy some cigarettes. He was pounced on, dragged to an alleyway, and mercilessly beaten up. He received a broken nose, crushed hands, and bruised ribs. He was also tortured. He's described how the flesh on his face was burnt with a cigarette. Artist's impressions of the two men were prepared. Stephen says they were the same two policemen. They were the same two policemen who, some months before, had taken him to Bootle Street Police Station, where he had been stripped, abused, and beaten. He received a broken nose, crushed hands, and bruised ribs. He was also tortured. He's described how the flesh on his face was burnt with a cigarette. Crushed hands and bruised ribs. Flesh on his face was burnt with a cigarette. He received a broken nose, crushed hands, and bruised ribs. Flesh on his face was burnt with a cigarette. They were the same two policemen who, some months before, had taken him to Bootle Street Police Station, where he had been stripped, abused, and beaten.

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0: Chelsea, aren't you?
1: Yeah. You flash cockney bastards, you know Stanley?

0: Now listen here, son. I've done a weekend's training with the SAS. I could pull both your arms off and leave no trace of violence. Lord Scarman need never know.
1: What seems to be the trouble, officer?

The next request came from Instagram from Noe, who requested the newly released Lions Law song, Sewer Rats.

0: The 34-year-old was arrested one night last July by police who'd followed him and three friends from a pub to question them about the car they were driving. The inquest was told a fight broke out, and one of the officers had beaten John Mickelson with his truncheon. And one of the officers had beaten John Mickelson with his truncheon. And one of the officers had beaten John Mickelson with his truncheon. Mickelson was taken unconscious to Hounslow Police Station and then to hospital, where he was certified dead. The foreman of the inquest jury today told the coroner they believed Mickelson had been unlawfully killed and that his death was manslaughter. Mickelson had been unlawfully killed. His death was manslaughter.
1: John Mickelson, who died in police custody last year, was unlawfully killed. The jury foreman told the Hammersmith coroner in West London they believed that John Mickelson's death was manslaughter.
0: One of the officers had beaten John Mickelson with his truncheon. One of the officers had beaten

I'm taking a walk on the yellow brick road. 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My mind and body, they're the only things that I've sold.

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There's no place like home. 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There's no place like home. 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

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These four cans of smooth floor that I've got right in front of my face right now, or the four tracks of pure British joy that are about to hit your ears. Enjoy, lads.